0: Ah, may kaya meron,
1: sa Kongreso, ha? 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Eh parating pinag-uusap ang mga supermarkets, yung mga hindi nyo na beta, donate na lang ninyo para sa mga walang makakain. 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Pero, because of you know, too much returns, no, to the supplier, linilimit na lang nila ngayon. Yung iba suppliers, sobrang higpit. 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Pero okay. Meron. There are only one or two. No returns. Pag binili nyo, nabasag ang bote ng inyong ketchup, bayad na yan. Okay? Pero, you know, ang point nila, just order what you need.
0: Okay.
1: Don't hoard. 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Yung iba, yung iba may sole. Kadalasan, ayaw namin ng suppliers na di nagtatanggap ng sole.
0: So, depende, yes. Depende rin pala, no? Depende rin pala doon sa supplier, no? Yung kung may return kapag hindi ho na ibebenta.
1: 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Kaya kailangan may soli para may bawas.
0: Okay, okay. Alright, so dapat may saole. 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
0: 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So sir, sa kabuuan po, kay sa inyo nung manggaling, kumusta ang negosyo ngayon sa Pilipinas? 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
1: Magtanong na lang kayo sa mga nagbebenta sa kali. 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Pero grabe ang tama sa negosyo, no? Lalo na itong ulan, at, no? Which of course, temporary, but you know, you can't say when it's gonna happen, no? So the traffic, closures of streets, no? Extra holidays, no? All of these make it very difficult to do business here. May bago bang pumasok na investor na malaki kahit na with all these trips abroad na, you know, state visits to invite investors to come in? Napaka-konti. May mga lumabas ba? Meron, di ba? So that tells us already, no? Kung ano nangyayari sa atin. Plus, I just came back from Malaysia 20 years ago. Currency nila versus the dollar is around 4 ringgits. And, you know, 2 months ago, it's still 4 ringgits. Imagine 20 years ago, up to now, pareho. Tayo, the last 20 years, 32% ang more or less, ang drop ng ating peso, value ng peso versus the dollar.
0: Okay.
1: Napakalaki. Sige. So you can see that stability-wise, that economy versus this economy, you know, sobrang layo, di ba? Hindi naman kailangan tumapat tayo, pero para lang meron tayong comparison.
0: 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No, even itong mga importers ngayon, no? For December na lang eh. Yung mga nakakausap po din po na ang negosyo nga po ay imported products po. Yung projection mo for next year, kung ikaw negosyante, di ba? 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Ano po ang inyong, ano po ang, sorry to say, ano hindi magandang pangitain kung meron man?
1: Ano ang fearful forecast? Ang tinatanong mo, hindi fearless, pero fearful. As of end of last year, no, people are looking at this year na, nako, ang daming uncertainty because of the investigations of the flood, you know, controlled projects, no? This year, it's very bleak, okay? Even the big boys, wag mo na sabihin yung mga small, medium and small enterprises, which is the majority, no, of businesses. Pero even the big boys, the top three, no, na sinasabi, nabanggit mo na kanina kung sino sila, na yung malalaki, ingat na ingat sila. They still plan to open new stores, no, which is an investment, employment, no, business, no, inclusive economy. It helps with inclusive, the growth of inclusive economy, no, ang perang umiikot dito. Pero sila, ingat na ingat din. Kasi one of the big boys, sinabi nila, kailan magbubukas itong malaking mall mo? Eh, pag-isipan namin ang sagot. In other words, they gave a date or after. We will continue, we will finish this project 2027 or after. Mm-hmm. Very open-ended. Mm-hmm. Elections is 2028. So people, instead na excited, gung-ho, you know, let's invest. Kung sino man manalo, sigurado, you know, perked up ang economy. Medyo nag-hold back mga konti, which is not good. Kasi sila yung may perang pang-ikot sa ekonomiya natin. And if they hold back and there are no foreign investors coming in, you know, we're just hoping for growth in remittances, no? The BPO will continue growing. I think we have to, you know, develop more industries so that may, you know, we can depend and rely on these the income generated by these

0: impormasyong mapagkakatiwalaan. 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

I called you here today for a bit of bad news. I won't be able to see you anymore because of my obligations and the ties that you have. We've been meeting here every day. And since this is our last day together, I want to hold you just one more time. When you turn and walk away, don't look back. I want to remember you just like this. 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